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today, like mowing the grass, walking the dog. If the dog needs a good sniff day, listen, just go outside right now. Right now. Just anytime before like 11 a.m. It's going to be another hot day. We have the excessive heat warning until 7 p.m. tonight. Looks like we might be clear this week.

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1: 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Some people say that sign, that mega screen, is on our side.

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Excessive heat warning throughout today till tonight at 7 p.m. But coming up next, let's take a look at what we can do this weekend. Maybe we'll find some stuff that's inside. 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

inevitable fate eventually. So if our time is running out, day after day, we'll make the mundane a masterpiece. Oh my, my, oh my, my love, I take one look at you, you're taking me out.

see what's going on in Champaign County this weekend. Callie and company, you're listening to Mix 94.5. I just wanted to say a big shout out. Today is the Hay Penny Market grand opening. It's on Market Street, 115 North Market Street. 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So looks like they are going to be taking care of lots of different needs for you. Their grand opening kicks off tonight at 4 p.m. with live music.

5 p.m. The ribbon cutting is at 4 p.m. So just stop on by after work. Let the kids bounce. Well, there's not inflatables, but there's bubbles. Let them bounce with the bubbles. That sounds really fun. 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Can't wait to try a sandwich. Arthur Cheese Festival, downtown Arthur, kicking off today. And it's Saturday, so to Friday and Saturday this weekend. Just go there downtown. And this is an annual event celebrating the heritage. And having fun. There will be food, there will be games, crafts, races, of course, entertainment, music, and lots of cheese. Cheese? Cheese me up. Let's go. What? I think at one point there was a 300-pound wheel of cheddar. Incredible.

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Raise your hand if you would do anything for your pet. 351-9494. What plans have you skipped because your pet couldn't go or you didn't want to leave your pet home alone? 351-9494, because almost half of pet owners have turned down a trip because of their animal. Talking 45% have declined travel plans, going on vacation, taking a trip, especially flying because of their animals. Aww. And not only that, but 73% prefer road trips to flying because it makes traveling with their animals easier. And honestly, I agree. We now that we have a pup, we have a dog, we

0: seat all comfy. Listen, the last road trip we did whenever we went to celebrate grandma, I hooked her up. I got an orthopedic pad for the back. I even got her a ramp. She's a lucky gal. She is a lucky gal. And I would rather it be that way. I would rather travel with her than leave her at home. I love being with her. And she loves meeting new people, traveling, going new places. So it's perfect. They're like the perfect travel companions, especially if you make it nice and safe for them. But where are you at? Have you turned down a trip because of your pet? 351-9494. Let me know. I have turned down trips before, even for the cats. If I don't have someone who can come check on the cats and I'm going to be gone for more than a day, I'm not going. I need somebody to check on Cora for me. You know, like it worries me because anything can happen still. Even though, you know, they're pretty low maintenance, they could get into something. They could hurt themselves. So it's understandable. What was the last trip you turned down because of your pet? 351-9494.
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care what anyone says. It's practically fall, not far away. What are your top four fall flavors? 351-9494. Rank them in order. Favorite to least favorite fall flavors. I love fall flavors, and there's so many to choose from. It's not just pumpkin. Nope, sorry. Well, speaking of fall flavors,

0: syrups even, all for the month of fall. They even have fall-shaped pasta. You just got to check it out in the Isle of Shame. Well, anyway, tell me your top four fall flavors. For me, number one fall flavor always will be is like a caramel apple. Love me a caramel apple. That was actually my favorite coffee that they had of the fall drinks. But I don't think they released those this year. I love it. Like an apple crisp, apple and caramel flavored. Delicious. So that's my number one. After that, it's probably going to be like apple cinnamon. Apple is like my number one, really, to be honest. So apple, caramel, apple cinnamon, pumpkin. Can't forget the pumpkin. And then anything maple. Love a maple. What are your top four fall flavors? Text or call me this morning, 351-9494.
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Good morning. It's Callie and Company on Mix 94.5. And coming up next, we'll get into celebrity buzz. And we'll tell you who saw some aliens flying around just a couple years ago in the celebrity world.

0: I've got.
1: Miley Cyrus wants the kids to dance, but they don't want to dance. What? What is this? This is new Miley. Miley Cyrus. Well, Miley, let me say. She recently rebranded Miley and last night released the title track of what will be her upcoming album, Bass Persuades. And just to give you a little more insight about the song, it's kind of targeting phone addiction. Put the phone down and go dance.
2: Glued your eyes to the telephone screen, but you missed the hit without MTV. Go analog, like a cinema. Just look out the window and what do you see in the treetop?
1: Okay, honestly though, this song does make me want to dance, and it wants me to enjoy more dancing nights. But I'm not a kid no more. Honestly, it's delicious. It's really good. The music video's out. It's very leaning into sexy Miley. She's on the dance floor, okay? She's trying to have a good time. It has a grungy feel, and it's fun. I love it. And I think the aliens would love it, too. Sandra Bullock is, she was recently on Kelsey's podcast. What's her name? Kylie Kelsey. She was on Kelsey's Not Gonna Lie podcast, and what she's not gonna lie about is that she has seen aliens before. She said that she's so happy the government has finally corroborated her story. She no longer feels like an insane person. She said one time when she was filming in St. Martin, a bunch of them on the film crew went outside when production wrapped, and they could see little points of light. And they initially thought it was a satellite. They didn't pay much attention. And then they noticed more lights joining in the sky above. Then she said there was another little light that comes from a different direction to meet that light in its spot. There were five altogether. They kind of sort of came together. She said that she kind of resisted thinking about it too much because she had a little bit of a buzz going on. And then, poof, they took off just like that. And that's when she said, that's not normal. And she believes it was aliens. And now she's glad that the government has confirmed. She says she feels vindicated by the confirmation of such documents. And no word on if there's aliens in Practical Magic 2. Lots of magic, but no aliens. Practical Magic 2 in theaters next weekend, next week, September 10th.
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It's the last chance of the week to become a trivia winner. Do you want to be put on the trivia winner wall? 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As soon as you get it right, you got to be the first person to get it right. As soon as you think you know what it is, though, you got to let me know. It moves quick around here. We'll play I've Got Your Question coming up next. 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

0: weekend. Today's trivia question is about barbecue, because why not? Hopefully there will be a lot of barbecue in, around these parts. Good morning, it's Callie and Company, and we're playing trivia. Trivia is your chance at $25 to Baxter's American Grill and Champagne, and this is the last chance to win this week. All right, let's lock in. I believe in you. You got to text or call me as soon as you think you know the answer. 351-9494. Be quick with it. Today's question, 26% of people admit that they've done this when eating barbecue. What do you think they do? 351-9494. Take a chance. You'll have some dinner, lunch. Maybe you can get some barbecue. The ribs are good. Ooh, the ribs are so good. I think the barbecue is like a mustard taste. It's way too incredible, but it doesn't taste like mustard. Don't quote me. I hope it is a mustard base. It's so good though. It's like sweet, a tiny bit tangy, not too much, not enough to throw off your taste buds. Oh, it's so good. Okay, well that's enough about the ribs at Baxter's. Today's question, 26% of people admit that they've done this while eating barbecue. What do you think they would do? 351-9494. Good luck. You got this. 26% of people admit that they've done this while eating barbecue. What do you think it is? 351-9494. Good luck.
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0: 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Good morning. It's Callie and Company, and we're playing trivia as we do every single weekday. Your chance at $25 to Baxter's American Grill in Champaign. Today's question, 26% of people admit that they have done this while eating barbecue. What do you think it is? 351-9494. 26% of people admit they've done this eating barbecue. What do you think it is? 351-9494. We've got a lot of text. Someone said, 372 said, put barbecue sauce on it. That's not it. Add more barbecue than what you already got. I do that a lot. Megan says, ate the bone. It's not ate the bone. Leah says, stuffed themselves. And we got about 400 texts for licking fingers. Can you believe it's not licking fingers? Good morning. 351-9494. What's your guess?
1: Lick your fingers.
0: Lick your fingers. That's not it. Try again.
1: Okay, thanks.
0: Of course.
1: Lick your fingers.
0: Everybody thinks it's lick your fingers because that makes sense. Honestly, you're really close. You're licking something, just not fingers.

can't believe Joey Chestnut was in town yesterday. That's wild. That's wild. I know somebody who would have loved to be here for that. Good morning. It's Callie Company. You're listening to Mix 94.5. Let's play trivia. Your chance at $25 to Baxter's American Grill and Champagne, and it's about barbecue. A lot of ribs are going to be on the grill this weekend. 26% of people admit that they've done this while eating barbecue. What do you think they're doing? 351-9494. Someone said lick their fingers, and my hint was they don't lick their fingers, but they are licking something else, and the guesses that we got, wild. One, someone said lick your lips. It's not lick your lips. That's pretty normal. Totally. Someone said licking the bones. It's not licking the bones. But then someone said sucking the bones. Why are we sucking the bones? Actually, I feel like my grandparents used to do that. They would be like, you got to get all the meat. I'm like, all right, that's a little much. It's not sucking the bone or licking the bone. We got to text the first person to catch on to what I was saying at 732 Phoenix. Actually, at 731.

0: Phoenix and Kiara said lick the plate. Lick the plate is correct. Way to go, Phoenix and Kiara. You just won $25 to Baxter's American Grill in Champaign. It is lick the plate, not lick the bone, not lick the fork. But congratulations to Phoenix and Kiara. 26% of people admit to licking the plate when they eat barbecue. That must be some good barbecue. Way to go, Phoenix and Kiara. You guys won $25 to Baxter's American Grill and Champagne.
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love seeing you smile. But to be honest, we are full of so much more than just smiles. Coming up next in our Mindfulness Minute, let's get ourselves grounded for the weekend ahead. We got a long weekend. I'm excited. And let's just recognize that we are full of more than just one emotion. Coming up next in the Mindfulness Minute, it's Callie and Company. Here's John Kay on Mix 94.5.

Good morning. It's Callie and Company on Mix 94.5. And this Mindfulness Minute, as we get ahead, get ready for a long weekend, this is time to reflect. I want to ask you how often it is that you check in on your needs. Check in on what the body is needing, the mind is needing. What does your soul need to grow and to prosper? But better yet, when you go through emotions, maybe sadness, maybe grief, maybe happiness or surprise, do you ever take a moment to say, I wonder what it is that is bringing up these feelings and what my body, my mind, my soul might need in these moments? You ever get angry? Or you ever get hangry? That's a real easy example, right? When you're hangry, what do you need? You need some food. Every once in a while, just tap into that reminder that whenever you're feeling something big or when you're feeling low, check in with yourself. What are you needing? What's something that could help you in this moment? It's just another reason to listen to ourselves more closely.

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It's Labor Day weekend. We are almost to our time. It's our time. Can you believe it? Labor Day weekend, really, truly, I just want to say thank you to so many people. But I want to hear from you. Call me or text me. Shout out somebody who is a hard worker. It does not matter their industry. If you want to share their industry, that would be awesome. But give a shout out to your laborer, 351-9494.

0: Day weekend. Shout out to all of the laborers, all the unions, and the families that support them. 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Let's celebrate Labor Day together because we won't be together on Labor Day. But just ahead of the holiday, Labor Day was first celebrated, it was the year 1882 in New York at the City Hall. They had a big parade with over 25,000 union members and their families at the City Hall. And we're going to be having a celebration here in Champaign County, the Labor Day Parade and Picnic happening Monday, September 7th, downtown Champaign. Lineup, 10 a.m. start, 11 a.m. picnic, 12 p.m. at the Neal Street Plaza. There's going to be food, bouncy houses, music, entertainment, and I thought this was really important to share. This year's parade, some of the funds will support mental health support for construction laborers. Shout out to the United Way and East Central Illinois AFL-CIO. And that is very, very important. I think at the end of the day, not only is safety important, mental health and safety, and the more and more that we are learning about how mental health affects all of us, and especially stressful work and especially traumatic lines of work, I'm glad that we can continue to see expansion into mental health support throughout different industries. It's exciting. That is a blessing. Well, feel free to shout out your laborer. We're celebrating everybody, okay? So it doesn't matter the industry. Text or call me, 351-9494. Who do you want to shout out? This morning, I'm thinking specifically, I couldn't do my job without a lot of people. Couldn't do my job without all of the people with the National Weather Service. Thank you for having systems that are efficient and effective and get to us quickly so that we can help our community. Same goes to meteorologists and our engineers in radio. 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They do a lot of work behind the scenes that not a lot of people see. So grateful for them. Who do you want to shout out? Text or call me, 351-9494.
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Shout out your labor now, 351-9494. 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Here's Billie Eilish. We'll be back in a bit.

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2: 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We're giving you 20 chances at these keywords. I personally would take every single one I can get. 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

0: Are you heading out of town this weekend? You're going to be on the road? Well, you might need to drive through a drive-thru. And if you're one of those people who do not dig through the bag, trying to make sure that everything is there, if you're going to Taco Bell, you might want to start doing that. A new study found what fast food restaurants, how often they are messing up orders. They checked in at over 1,600 drive-thrus across major fast food chains to see who had the best and the worst odds of getting orders right. Overall, 11% of drive-thru orders came back wrong. That doesn't seem so bad. If 11% of the time that I went to fast food restaurants, my order was wrong. That kind of sounds like common error, human error. I'm never mad. I worked in fast food, so I get how it can happen. It really can just happen, especially if like things are going all over the place. You might just forget to grab something. But that's just me. Taco Bell is the worst, botching 15% of orders. Wendy's and Dunkin', they're runners up, messing about 13%. And one of the most successful chains included Chick-fil-A and McDonald's. They only messed up about 7% of orders. So they were some of the lowest. And some of the riskiest things that'll happen in fast food that might cause your order to be messed up: asking for no ice. They might accidentally put that ice in. Some of those machines are automated. And then it was the single most cited failure in the study. 28% of times when someone asks for no ice, they actually get ice. What's your complicated order? 351-9494.
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0: pizza is known to make people happy. And two teenagers totally understood the assignment when they were faced with the question of how to help food insecurity. Is pizza the answer? We'll find out coming up next.
1: Ladies up in here tonight. No fighting.
2: We got the refugees.
1: No fighting. No fighting. Shit.

0: You know, everyone loves pizza. Who doesn't love pizza? But what about pizza for a purpose? Now, this isn't a local story, but I had to share it. It's two teenagers came up with pizza for a purpose. They're from Florida. Their goal is to fight food insecurity with pizza. Let's go. The app lets people send fresh pizzas from local restaurants directly to charities in their community. So here's one of the co-founders talking about the app. Let's hear from them.
1: Their reaction really warms our hearts. Their faces just light up the second they get the pizza. When my brother and I were volunteering at local places, we noticed many families were in line for food, and it wasn't just adults. There were also many young children our age, and it just shocked us because we didn't think there were kids our age who needed food.
2: It's just a blessing. I mean, the smiles on their faces, it's very rewarding, whether it's a grandparent being able to take it home to their grandkids or whether it's just a senior who having a pizza for dinner is a luxury item.
0: That's incredible, and it's important. What's most incredible is the fact that the kids kind of made this realization on their own and thought, well, what can I do to help? And they've got a whole app. Entrepreneurs, engineers, pizza for a purpose. I hope this goes like nationwide so that we can use it everywhere. I think that's absolutely incredible. And since launching the app, which this has been around for 2 years, they launched this 2 years ago. It has helped deliver around 25,000 slices of pizza. Aww.
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It's almost here. 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

us take care of at least a couple nights. 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

0: I knew it.
1: Sandra Bullock said, I knew it, when aliens were confirmed, because she said that she saw aliens. And she finally feels as though she can stop thinking she was crazy. We'll go over it next in The Buzz and a new song from Miley.

0: just wants the kids to dance, but they don't want to dance. What? What is this? This is new Miley. Miley Cyrus. Well, Miley, let me say, she recently rebranded Miley and last night released the title track of what will be her upcoming album, Bass Persuades. And just to give you a little more insight about the song, it's kind of targeting phone addiction. Put the phone down and go dance. Put your eyes to the telephone screen, but you missed the hit without MTV. Go analog, like a cinema. Just look out the window and what do you see in the treetop? Okay, honestly though, this song does make me want to dance, and it wants me to enjoy more dancing nights. But I'm not a kid no more. Honestly, it's delicious. It's really good. The music video's out. It's very leaning into sexy Miley. She's on the dance floor, okay? She's trying to have a good time. It has a grungy feel, and it's fun. I love it. And I think the aliens would love it, too. Sandra Bullock is, she was recently on Kelsey's podcast. What's her name? Kylie Kelsey. She was on Kelsey's Not Gonna Lie podcast, and what she's not gonna lie about is that she has seen aliens before. She said that she's so happy the government has finally corroborated her story. She no longer feels like an insane person. She said one time when she was filming in St. Martin, a bunch of them on the film crew went outside when production wrapped, and they could see little points of light. And they initially thought it was a satellite, and they didn't pay much attention. And then they noticed more lights joining in the sky above. Then she said there was another little light that comes from a different direction to meet that light in its spot. There were five altogether. They kind of sort of came together. She said that she kind of resisted thinking about it too much because she had a little bit of a buzz going on. And then, poof, they took off just like that. And that's when she said, that's not normal. And she believes it was aliens. And now she's glad that the government has confirmed. She says she feels vindicated by the confirmation of such documents. And no word on if there's aliens in Practical Magic 2. Lots of magic, but no aliens. Practical Magic 2 in theaters next week, September 10th.
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0: what's going on in Champaign County this weekend? It's Callie and Company. You're listening to Mix 94.5. I just wanted to say a big shout out. Today is the Haypenny Market grand opening. It's on Market Street, 115 North Market Street. Haypenny Market is a corner store and sandwich shop. So looks like they are going to be taking care of lots of different needs for you. Their grand opening kicks off tonight at 4 p.m. with live music, face painting, bubbles, and, of course, just some good old fun. Emily from Emily the Band will be there. Ryan Groff from Modern Drugs. Live music starts at 5 p.m. The ribbon cutting is at 4 p.m. So just stop on by after work. Let the kids bounce. Well, there's not inflatables, but there's bubbles. Let them bounce with the bubbles. That sounds really fun. And welcome a new business, the corner store and sandwich shop. Can't wait to try a sandwich. Arthur Cheese Festival, downtown Arthur, kicking off today. And it's Saturday, so to Friday and Saturday this weekend. Just go there, downtown. And this is an annual event celebrating the heritage. And having fun. There will be food, there will be games, crafts, races, of course, entertainment, music, and lots of cheese. Cheese me up. Let's go. What? I think at one point there was a 300-pound wheel of cheddar. Incredible. Incredible. That's this weekend, Friday and Saturday, Arthur Cheese Fest. All right, get some cheese to go on your sandwich. That's What's Up Locally. 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

shout out again to today's winners for trivia, Phoenix and Kiara. Way to go, guys. They won out of Danville, and it's because they found out, they knew the correct answer to today's question. 26% of people admit to licking the plate when eating barbecue. I thought that was so funny. Not finger licking good, plate licking good. We play trivia every single weekday. We'll be back on Tuesday next week to play again. Make sure you're ready to play with us. Congratulations again, Phoenix and Kiara. You won $25 to Baxter's American Grill and Champagne.

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And I appreciate you choosing us every single day. And Labor Day is going to be special. We will not be here. We will be celebrating Labor Day. But that means no talk.

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Miley Cyrus wants the kids to dance, but they don't want to dance. What? What is this? This is new Miley. Miley Cyrus. Well, Miley, let me say. She recently rebranded Miley and last night released the title track of what will be her upcoming album, Bass Persuades. And just to give you a little more insight about the song, it's kind of targeting phone addiction. Put the phone down and go dance. Put your eyes to the telephone screen, but you missed the hit without MTV. Go analog, like a cinema. Just look out the window and what do you see in the treetop? Okay, honestly though, this song does make me want to dance, and it wants me to enjoy more dancing nights. But I'm not a kid no more. Honestly, it's delicious. It's really good. The music video's out. It's very leaning into sexy Miley. She's on the dance floor, okay? She's trying to have a good time. It has a grungy feel, and it's fun. I love it. And I think the aliens would love it, too. Sandra Bullock is, she was recently on Kelsey's podcast. What's her name? Kylie Kelsey. She was on Kelsey's Not Gonna Lie podcast, and what she's not gonna lie about is that she has seen aliens before. She said that she's so happy the government has finally corroborated her story. She no longer feels like an insane person. She said one time when she was filming in St. Martin, a bunch of them on the film crew went outside when production wrapped, and they could see little points of light. And they initially thought it was a satellite, and they didn't pay much attention. And then they noticed more lights joining in the sky above. Then she said there was another little light that comes from a different direction to meet that light in its spot. There were five altogether. They kind of sort of came together. She said that she kind of resisted thinking about it too much because she had a little bit of a buzz going on. And then, poof, they took off just like that. And that's when she said, that's not normal. And she believes it was aliens. And now she's glad that the government has confirmed. She says she feels vindicated by the confirmation of such.

0: 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And no word on if there's aliens in Practical Magic 2. 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

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Cali and Company, you're listening to Mix 94.5. I just wanted to say a big shout out. Today is the Hay Penny Market grand opening. It's on Market Street, 115 North Market Street. Hay Penny Market is a corner store and sandwich shop. So looks like they are going to be taking care of lots of different needs for you. Their grand opening kicks off tonight at 4 p.m. with live music, face painting, bubbles, and, of course, just some good old fun. Emily from Emily the Band will be there. Ryan Groff from Modern Drugs. Live music starts at 5 p.m. The ribbon cutting is at 4 p.m. So just stop on by after work. Let the kids bounce. Well, there's not inflatables, but there's bubbles. Let them bounce with the bubbles. That sounds really fun. And welcome a new business, the Corner Store and Sandwich Shop. Can't wait to try a sandwich. Arthur Cheese Festival, downtown Arthur, kicking off today. And it's Saturday, so to Friday and Saturday this weekend. Just go there, downtown. And this is an annual event celebrating the heritage. And having fun. There will be food, there will be games, crafts, races, of course, entertainment, music, and lots of cheese. Cheese? Cheese me up. Let's go. What? I think at one point there was a 300-pound wheel of cheddar. Incredible. Incredible. That's this weekend, Friday and Saturday, Arthur Cheese Fest. All right, get some cheese to go on your sandwich. That's What's Up Locally. 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

thank you, Mix Crew, because I'm glad I'm not the only one who's had a weird animal encounter where the animals should not be. It's Mix 94.5. It's Doug. Now, granted, I have not found a snake in the bread aisle. I did find a squirrel in my car and a squirrel under the hood of my car.

0: that. 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Rachel says, my cat brought a live mouse into, and I thought, because I didn't read ahead, that Rachel was going to say, my house. No. She said, my cat brought a live mouse into my bed at 2 a.m. Yeah. I mean, my cat brings in all kinds of stuff. Never brought it into my bed. So thank you, Rachel. I'm not quite so mad at my cat now.
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0: So as we get ready for our weekend, maybe you're having a three-day weekend. If you are, congrats. Appreciate that. It's Mix 94.5. It's Doug. But so since we are going into the weekend, I don't want to think super hard, right? Do you? No. But I want you to think a little bit, because I want to know if you could be the patron saint of just one very specific thing, what would it be? Like, you're the patron saint, you're the boss, you're the best, you're the one people think of, right? Like, for instance, I've thought all about 3 seconds on this one. I'm pretty sure I would be the patron saint of, I can do that later. Now, I have no idea what my duties would be, but I can tell you this, I'll get around to them eventually. So my question to you is, what would you be the patron saint of? For me, like I said, patron saint of, I'll get around to it later, or I can do that later, or I'll get around to it. Either one, whichever sounds best to you, right? Here's the thing. If that is my patron saint, if that's who I am, we probably never got around to naming what I am. So I think I've found exactly what I am the patron saint of. I'm having a hard time saying patron today. I don't know why it is. But what would you be the patron saint of? Let me know. 351-9494. Call me, text me, or social me.
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I got drive, I don't need a car. Money really all that we fiending for. I'm doing things they ain't seen before. Bands ain't dumb, but extreme is all. I'm a demon lord. Fall off what? I ain't seen the horse. Called your bluff, better cite the source. 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

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Enter it. You can be going there right now. It's Cat's Eye. 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

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It's all sponsored by Rick Riding Monticello and Trophy Time. It's just our way to say thanks to teachers who are making impacts every single day. Right now, it's Mr. Know-It-All. It's Teddy Swims.

0: We have decided, and by we, I mean mostly me, but you and I have decided that if I were the patron saint of anything, it would be... I'll do that later. It's Mix 94.5. It's Doug. Curious what you think you would be the patron saint of. Sarah texted in, said she would be the patron saint of putting laundry in the dryer and never folding it. Okay. You know what? I would... You would be my patron saint of that on the final load of laundry I do on the weekend. Because I fold the rest, and then for some reason, I just don't do that. I think I did laundry on Wednesday, and I think there's still laundry in the dryer today. I think. Jen texted in, said she'd be the patron saint of adding things to my online cart and never buying them. Well, good for you, actually. Jen, I think that's great. I need to start thinking of you more when I put stuff in my online cart because I hit buy now way too often. Chris, I could relate to this. Chris says, patron saint of opening the fridge again like something new might be there. Yep. Chris, I'm just going to put your name on the fridge. So the next time I go to it, I'll go, yeah, nothing new in there. Thanks for the reminder, Chris.
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0: I feel great, man.
1: It's not a good idea. It's an awesome idea.
2: Yep, time now for a little bit of awesome. We're Mix 94.5. I'm Doug. And yesterday we had 50 tons of sweet corn. Today, cheese. Yep, Arthur Cheese Festival starts today, runs through Saturday. That's tomorrow. Vendors, food, activities for the fam, and of course, free cheese. And man, I'm sorry. For me, cheese makes everything a little bit better. Sometimes it makes it a lot better. But this is what I think is pretty awesome. It includes actual competitive events like cheese eating and International Cheese Curling Championships. Hey, was not aware of International Cheese Curling, nor was I aware there was a championship. So again, that's awesome. Plus, they apparently have a 300-pound, multiple 300-pound wheels of cheese.

0: 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Apparently they're going to be giving those away. And like I said, because I dig cheese and I think a little bit of cheese makes everything better, then a whole lot makes most things awesome. So go check it out this weekend.
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Benson, buddy, I hate to do, it can. Yeah. 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It can be over. 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
1: I am not going to lie. I was a little bit surprised to see this bit of information, but mix artist Gigi Perez is going on tour. I went to her website. Going on tour. There's one listing. Apparently, if you want to see her, you can see her January 7th next year. January 7th of next year through January 10th of next year. She's going to be at the Riviera Maya in Chiapas. So there you go. Gigi Perez, tour in Chiapas. Here she is now, touring Mix 94.5. 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

0: Here's a thing I bet you didn't know before now. It's Mix 94.5. It's Doug. And I just want to say congrats, millennials. We've got another insult that we have to pretend we understand. Apparently, if someone calls you polyester, it's not a compliment. It's not a compliment. Apparently, Gen Z using polyester to describe somebody or something that feels fake, cheap, tacky, or trying too hard. So the human equivalent of polyester, right? I mean, feel free to use that. If you've got kids that are teens and you start here, feel free. I'm a big proponent of ruining slang for other generations. I am a big proponent of that. You hear them using slang, you use it in completely inappropriate ways. Just use it for everything. Like polyester is supposed to be like, oh, this is cheap. You take a drink of orange juice. Next time you're at breakfast together, take a drink of orange juice, go, man, that is polyester. They'll just look at you side-eyed and you don't acknowledge, you just do it, right? And then occasionally you use it correctly, but most of the time just use it cuz. Just use it cuz. That's, again, I don't know how you like to entertain yourself. That is a good one for me of just using words wrong.
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as you are getting ready to head into this 3-day weekend, I hope you're having a 3-day weekend. And if you are, I just want you to know, I want you to go in a good frame of mind, right? I want you to feel good about life in general, because coming up next, I got a story about some kids that'll just make you feel good. That's next.

Tell you what, in the way things go anymore, we could all use good news, right? We're Mix 94.5. It's Doug. And as we head into a weekend, coming off of it being, it's still extremely heat warning-y. Yeah, it's still extremely hot. We got that extreme heat warning until later today. But after today, just hot. So I want you to go in feeling good because this is really cool. After flooding affected families over in Indiana, some kindergartners from a elementary school that was in a different community, they wanted to let those kids know that someone was

0: thinking about them. So these kindergartners sat down and made thinking of you cards for these kindergartners in another community. And when one of the kindergartners was asked why, they just said, because we love them and it was a kind thing to do. So here's some kindergartners writing thinking of you cards to kids they've never met. They don't know, but they wanted them to know that they were thinking of them. Man, if that doesn't make you feel good all under, I don't know what will. Because that, to me, hey, those kindergartners, that's a pretty grown-up thing to do. And they're awesome in my eyes.
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Mandy has your fall flyaway keyword coming up after 2 o'clock. It is your chance to go to Vegas. Round trip air for 2, 3 nights accommodations, tickets to a Vegas show. And I think I've told you before, last time we were in Vegas, we didn't plan to go to a show and we decided spur of the moment, didn't know what we were going to see, just picked up tickets to what we could get into. And we had a great time. It was great. So what show are you getting? I don't know, but I guarantee it's going to be different and fun. All right. So Fall Flyaway Vegas keyword coming up after 2. It's all sponsored by Gibson Area Hospital and 217 Inc. Right now, Be Her. It's Ella Langley on Mix 94.5.

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1 week from today, it will be 25 years since the tragedy that was 9/11. And so we're inviting you to remember those we lost, to remember and honor those who serve, and to just come together. And we want to encourage you to come together through acts of kindness, acts of service, and just think of those who served for those who were in need 25 years ago. We're doing this with our community partner, Matco Fire Protection, and we would love it if you would join us in the

0: feeling me? Let's do something. Let's make a bet.
1: Time to do some learning. Just one random fact. I'm not so good at rhyming. Here's a robot filled with facts.
2: 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It's Doug. And of course, we do have an artificial intelligence in the building here in the studio. 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

0: 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So Random Fact Robot, could you please give us another random fact for today?
1: The average American spends $971.87 on clothes annually. 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
0: What are you saying?
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0: Time out. What exactly are you saying, Random Fact Robot?
1: I'm saying you are cheap and do not understand fashion.
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0: Well, the average temperature this time of year is 82 degrees, which it is well above. Once again, we have the heat indices into the triple digits with that heat warning until 7 o'clock this evening. But the good news is that we are going to cool off. Yay! As the weekend goes on, and by Monday, 85 lovely degrees, and the humidity shouldn't be nearly as like when you go outside. You know what I mean. Manny, it's Mix 94.5. Hang out. 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

0: such. Many say they can see it from downtown Champaign. 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So everyone's like, yeah, that is bright. And it's pretty awesome that we have it here. It's Mandy. 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

mundane, a masterpiece. 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

0: is it. Pool season outdoor is getting ready to be done. And what a great weekend, because it is hot out there. So Shalom Crystal Lake, Indian Acres, get out there and take advantage of the hot Labor Day weekend weather. And of course, wear all of your white clothing, because after this weekend, pack it up, put it away. It's not a thing anymore. It's Mandy. It's Mix 94.5. We'll do John Kay, Olivia Dean coming up.
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0: Now, if you're a big cheese fan, and who's not, the 53rd Cheese Festival is happening in Arthur today and tomorrow. 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If you love cheese today and tomorrow in Arthur, it's Mandy. 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

Well, now that school is fully back in session, I'm sure your kids have a favorite teacher, and we'd like to hear all about them. 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
1: Your forecast outside today is going to look a lot like the one before, with highs in the mid to upper 90s and that humidity making it feel like up to the 105 to 110 degrees across central Illinois. An extreme heat warning still in effect. However, a cold front moving through tonight can bring some cooler temperatures later, earlier on next week. We're going into the mid 90s on Saturday, down to the 80s by the time we get to Sunday. So cooling is on the way. Can be some scattered precipitation overnight with that front, as well as a small chance during the day on Saturday. With your WCAA 3 forecast, meteorologist Dean Kowalski.

Bear. Now, if you're looking for a good idea for a date night this evening, the Candlelight Serenade is back at the Lake House for you to enjoy a boat ride, if you so choose, and being serenaded by a symphony ensemble. 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

0: We got some fun things to get into this weekend. It is the final Taylor Street block party of the year that will happen from 5 until 11 on Saturday. Also tomorrow, you've got Skate Fest at the Health and Wellness Center, the third annual Cardboard Boats Regatta at Middle Fork River Forest Preserve on Sunday. You've got the weekend diesel train at the Monticello Railway Museum and an apple tasting lab at Curtis Orchard. It's Mandy. It's Mix 94.5. Hang out. Let's do Taylor Swift and Hilary Duff next.
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2: Afternoon, still in the mid to upper 90s across central Illinois. Another one where you want the water in the shade as much as you can get it. Lows tonight in the low to mid 70s. Again, high humidity throughout it all. An extreme heat warning across central Illinois. But a cold front comes on through tonight, and that will mean for some changing conditions early next week.

Sunday, we can be in the 80s. However, it can bring some scattered storms overnight tonight and potentially a very small chance as you get into the afternoon on Saturday, but mostly expecting to be dry. With your WCIA 3 forecast, meteorologist Dean Kowalski.

Battling your ground, karma's on your scent like a bounty hunter. Karma's gonna track you down, step by step from town to town. Sweet like justice, karma is a queen. Karma takes all my friends to the summit. Karma is the guy on the screen.

0: Well, if you are traveling for Labor Day weekend, hopefully you have already gone towards your destination, as the worst traffic time is until 7 p.m. and the heaviest congestion is until 8 p.m. I'm not sure what the difference is between the two, but until 8 o'clock tonight, that's supposed to be the worst time to travel. And then on Labor Day, September 7th, the worst driving is from 2 until 5. Although, here's what I have to say, right? You do you. Whenever you need to drive is when you need to drive, and then that's it. Right? Safety first. It's Mandy. It's Mix 94.5. Let's do Ella Langley, Sarah Reeves next.
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0: Well, now that we are wrapping up summer, getting ready to head into Labor Day weekend, let's talk about the holidays. They're almost here. Holiday lights. They're returning to Allerton Park this season for the 10th consecutive year. And it is time to mark your calendars for the Allerton Holiday Glow, a walkthrough lights display. And that'll really get you into the holiday spirit. So that will kick off December 6th through the 23rd. That will be off Christmas Eve, Christmas Day, and then back December 26th through the 31st. So that will happen each night between 5 and 9 p.m. You can start grabbing those tickets for the opening weekend festivities. It's Mandy. It's Mix 94.5. 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
1: Stuck in the heat across central Illinois once again to start out our Labor Day weekend. Highs in the mid-90s, of course, and it feels like conditions in the range of 105 to 110 degrees. There is change coming up, though. A cold front moves through tonight throughout the day on Saturday. It can bring some scattered precipitation in those early morning hours on Saturday, as well as maybe a small chance of a pop-up storm on Saturday. But most of us are going to be remaining dry, cooling to the 80s by the time we get into Sunday with your WCAA 3 forecast meteorologist, Ian Kowalski.

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my life. 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There's a lot of fun events going on. Of course, the weather going to be warm for all of your outdoor activities, although cooling off a little bit on Monday. The humidity should break, which will be quite welcome. 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

0: Mix 94.5, it's Mandy. Have a wonderful Labor Day weekend. Hopefully you've got a 3-day weekend on deck, and we've got all of your favorite songs to get you through there. Just a couple more minutes until our extreme heat warning officially expires, which is nice. Even though it'll be warm for the next couple of days, and then we'll finally see that humidity break the beginning of next week. Have a fantastic weekend. We'll chat again on Tuesday. Bye.
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